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10: 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I'm going to come back to reveal it next.

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1: News. I'm John Saucier. Democrats in Wisconsin set to decide tomorrow if they want Democratic Socialist Francesca Hong to represent their party in the state's gubernatorial race. Wisconsin Republican Representative Tom Tiffany expected to become the Republican nominee in that race.
2: Wisconsin will be the place that stops socialism because, I mean, I just know my friends and neighbors, including some who are Democrats. They are not crazy. They do not believe in some of these crazy policies.
1: Hong faces Milwaukee County Executive David Crowley, including other Democratic candidates vying for the nomination. Fire crews are battling blazes that have burned at least 10,000 acres, more than 900 homes near Spokane, Washington. The governor of the state, Bob Ferguson, says he's asking the Trump administration for a major disaster declaration.
3: To demonstrate how devastating these fires have been in our communities and to urge the administration to grant our request.
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5: Your VermilionCountyFirst.com weather forecast. For this evening, calls for partly cloudy skies with a chance of scattered showers and thunderstorms in the overnight. Low temperature down to 73 degrees. Tomorrow on Tuesday, looks like we're going to have a cloudy day with a chance of rain and thunderstorms in the afternoon. High up around 82. And finally, on Tuesday evening, we'll have a chance of rain and possible severe thunderstorms with a low down to 69.
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7: Alvaro Courtney Lopez. 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
1: You're on Mario Courtney Lopez. Music rolls on after some quick health buzz. Nostalgic fitness is trending. Break out the leg warmers.
2: Yes.
1: Gen Z ready for some jazzercise. TikTok overrun with clips from Jane Fonda aerobics to Tai Bo. Oh, Billy Blanks, get in there. Experts say it's all about going back to something that's fun and enjoyable, not so high intensity and exhausting.
2: Well,
1: Tai Bo, that's fun.
2: Tai Bo was intense exhausting.
1: It was as intense as you wanted to make it. All right, let's get back to music.
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4: You're on Mario Courtney Lopez, keeping the music and fun coming at you as Cordo shares one of the weird and or intriguing random thoughts that crosses her mind. What you got, honey?
5: So when I was in elementary school, we learned about a shape called a rhombus. And then I have never heard that word uttered again.
4: Oh, I remember the rhombus just because it sounded
6: really
4: cool. No, I don't remember the actual shape, but I remember the word, the rhombus, because it sounded like...
5: It sounds like if someone's figure.
6: By the way, I wouldn't know.
5: Like she looks like a rhombus.
4: What is the shape of a rhombus? Let's look it up real quick.
6: I don't know. Let's see.
4: What shape is a rhombus?
7: A rhombus is a four-sided geometric figure in which all four sides
6: oh, thanks for are the same
7: length, and each of the two pairs of opposite sides are parallel to each
5: other. Yeah.
4: So a square.
7: This is from...
5: No, but it's like
6: no,
5: this.
6: No, but it's like...
5: It's
6: an,
5: like
6: but
5: this.
6: It's like italics. It's like a square, but in italics. It's like this.
5: Yeah.
4: Oh, that. Oh, that's a diamond. So a diamond.
6: Basically kind of like a diamond.
5: It's like a diamond.
6: It's like a diamond.
5: A wide diamond.
6: A wide diamond.
4: Huh. Well, there you go,
6: this is why
4: kids.
6: We never heard of it again.
4: There you go.

0: 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Mario and Courtney Lopez here. Love hearing from your questions, comments, whatever you got. A few more songs. I'm going to dive into our mentions to see what's on your mind. So don't move.
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0: 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Mario Courtney Lopez. 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What you got for us today?
1: This is from at Brew King Brent. Heard you guys talking about IPAs the other day. The IPAs aren't from India. They are from England originally.
0: That makes more sense.
1: They would brew pale ales with super high hop content so they could ship the beer to India in the 1800s. The high hops act as a natural preservative so the beer wouldn't spoil along the way on the long ship journey to India. I brew some great IPAs at my house. Let me know if you want some shipped to you.
0: Yeah, that's very nice, Brew King Brent. And yeah, it did sound a little odd that they would be from India. England makes a lot more sense. Wow. Okay, learned something.
1: What we learned is I was correct when I said I don't think they're from India.
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20: I'm Deborah Valentine. President Trump signing an executive order recommending childhood vaccines be limited to 11 and making the now combined MMR or mumps, measles, and rubella shots separate shots.
21: Senate Health Committee Chairman Bill Cassidy is a doctor. He called the order, quote, wrong. He believes this makes people more hesitant to get vaccines.
20: That's Fox's Chad Pergram reporting from Washington. The action due to concerns over the effects on pregnant women and cases of autism. Today's 7.4 magnitude earthquake in Western Colombia collapsed 61 buildings with at least 111 people reported dead and another 87 hurt, the epicenter 250 miles west of the capital of Bogota. Voters heading to the polls in 5 states Tuesday to choose nominees heading into this fall's midterm elections, Connecticut, Wisconsin, Minnesota, Vermont, and South Carolina. 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
22: Your VermilionCountyFirst.com weather forecast for this evening calls for partly cloudy skies with a chance of scattered showers and thunderstorms in the overnight. Low temperature down to 73 degrees. Tomorrow on Tuesday, looks like we're going to have a cloudy day with a chance of rain and thunderstorms in the afternoon. High up around 82. And finally, on Tuesday evening, we'll have a chance of rain and possible severe thunderstorms with a low down to 69.
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0: I'm Mario Courtney Lopez, keeping the music coming at you as we remind you that our iHeartRadio Music Festival presented by Capital One is back September 18th and 19th in Vegas. 2 nights, 1 stage. Incredible lineup, too. 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
1: You're on Mario Courtney Lopez, wasting no time, getting right to another round of the slang game. All right, what's our theme today, Frazier?
2: We're going to do animal terms that you may or may not have heard of.
1: Okay.
2: These are slang terms used for different parts of animals, different animals.
1: Okay.
2: All right. The dewlap. Mario.
3: The dewlap is what the otter swims in the morning. Dewey does a lap around, so he does a dewlap.
2: Can't swim in dew? No, that's incorrect.
4: These are what animals do?
2: These are animal terms. Perfect. Terms for animals or terms for things they do, terms for animal body parts.
4: Oh.
2: Courtney.
4: Tongue.
2: Incorrect. It is the loose skin hanging under the neck of a cow, dog, lizard, or bunny, i.e.
3: Wait, a cow, dog, lizard, and bunny all have a dewlap?
2: Yes.
4: Wow. I thought that would just be called a turkey neck.
2: A blanket has a dewlap as well.
3: Wow. Wow.
2: Okay.
3: Wow.
2: It is 0-0. Here's the next one. Scoot. Mario.
3: Scoot is when a rabbit no longer hops because it's old, it scoots.
2: Incorrect.
3: No?
5: What is it?
2: Courtney.
4: When a dog rubs their butt on the carpet.
5: Yeah.
2: Technically, that is scooting, but that is not what I'm looking for. I'm looking for S-C-U-T-E, which is a thickened, bony plate on a turtle shell or the back of a crocodile.
5: Oh, wow.
4: You need to start spelling that.
2: A scoot. Thing. I'll spell it.
5: Okay.
2: That's
5: okay.
2: Fine. Here we go. What is spraint? S-P-R-A-I-N-T. Spraint.
3: Spraint?
2: Spraint.
3: Sprain is when a bird can no longer use a particular wing. He has a sprain, so
2: no.
3: He just kind of flies with one wing.
2: This is incorrect.
3: Dang.
2: Incorrect.
3: But you know what? My effort is
2: that. The effort is applauded.
4: It is when they are spray painting. It's called a sprain.
2: That is incorrect. It is otter poop. Otter poop.
3: Oh, see, there is an otter right there.
2: It's called sprain. It has its own word for its poop.
5: Okay.
2: All right, one more. Hands on buzzers.
3: Waddle.
2: Ooh.
5: Oh, man, that was me.
2: I like Courtney go.
3: Ah, come on.
4: It is when how they walk. They waddle back and forth like a pregnant person.
2: Incorrect.
3: Oh, it's not how the penguins waddle? A waddle is found in the bushes of Australia. It's similar to the wombat. It's a distant cousin.
4: Oh, God, no.
3: It's a waddle.
2: It's incorrect. No? It is the...
3: I like my definition.
2: The fleshy carnicle hanging from the neck of poultry, like a turkey.
3: So isn't that a dewlap?
2: Nope, not on the turkey or poultry.
4: Wow. That's actually
2: only on cows, dogs, and rabbits, and the other thing.
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17: I'm Ted Lindner. President Trump signing an executive order today ordering the government to trim down the vaccine schedule and break up the measles, mumps, and rubella immunization into three shots, citing concerns for pregnant women and the cause of autism. White House Press Secretary Caroline Levitt called it a, quote, great day for the Make America Healthy Again movement.
18: It's based on common sense and scientific research. Thanks to Secretary Kennedy and President Trump for finally having the courage to enact this order and now to hold states accountable to again give parents more choice.
17: There is, however, no scientific consensus linking vaccines to autism. And a powerful 7.4 magnitude earthquake struck western Colombia, killing at least 111 people, trapping residents under debris of collapsed buildings and forcing people to evacuate their homes as far as the capital of Bogota. And tonight's Powerball jackpot worth $905 million. If you win, that jackpot's got a cash value of $391.9 million. The drawing at 11 p.m. East. 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
20: Your VermilionCountyFirst.com weather forecast. For this evening, calls for partly cloudy skies with a chance of scattered showers and thunderstorms in the overnight. Low temperature down to 73 degrees. Tomorrow on Tuesday, looks like we're going to have a cloudy day with a chance of rain and thunderstorms in the afternoon, high up around 82. And finally, on Tuesday evening, we'll have a chance of rain and possible severe thunderstorms with a low down to 69.
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1: Yo, Mario Courtney Lopez. Music rolls on after some quick buzz. We told you last week that Miley is getting a Barbie. Well, Barbie also now is getting a postage stamp.
4: Very interesting. The only time I ever need a stamp now is when I send Christmas cards.
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0: 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Just one last thing to get to, plus probably enough time to play a request or two before I get out of here. So if you got a song you want to hear, hit me up at All in Mario on X.
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1: What's up, y'all? Mario Courtney Lopez. Time for one last thing. And yesterday, I kind of briefly mentioned this, but I'm very proud of myself. I have culinary skills that I was not aware of. I attempted to cook an exotic dish, tacos de lengua, which is a.k.a.
2: disgusting.
1: Cow tongue tacos. They're incredible. It's a delicacy. And my buddy, who lives on a farm, brought me a cow tongue, freshly cut cow tongue, vacuum sealed, of course, when he came to visit me recently. And I brought it. My wife refused to cook it because it's a live tongue.
2: No, and I don't care to.
1: So
2: it's a tongue. It's a huge tongue.
1: I Googled the recipe. I got my crock pot. I got all my ingredients. And it was a 5-6 hour procedure.
2: Procedure.
1: That's what I said. It was a five
2: like
1: or six
2: it's a
1: hour
2: surgery.
1: Procedure. And it turned out excellent. And it was so succulent. I crushed 6 tacos right off the top. And then I had it for breakfast the next day with some eggs. Oh my gosh, it is next level. And then with the green salsa and the homemade corn tortillas. By the way, Crock-Pot, incredibly underrated.
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13: News. I'm Sue Guzman. Tehran wants the U.S. to agree to a list of demands before the Strait of Hormuz is reopened. President Trump says if Iran's going to ask for reparations, then the U.S. is entitled to damages, too.
14: All of the people that were so badly hurt, so badly wounded or killed, many thousands of people, and maybe damages for the 52,000 protesters over the last 4 months that were killed in Iran. We think their family should get damages.
13: The president signing an executive order calling on the government to trim down the vaccine schedule and break up the measles, mumps, and rubella immunization into three shots. White House Press Secretary Caroline Leavitt.
15: It's based on common sense and scientific research. Thanks to Secretary Kennedy and President Trump for finally having the courage to enact this order and now to hold states accountable to again give parents more choice.
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16: Your VermilionCountyFirst.com weather forecast. For this evening, calls for partly cloudy skies with a chance of scattered showers and thunderstorms in the overnight. Low temperature down to 73 degrees. Tomorrow on Tuesday, looks like we're going to have a cloudy day with a chance of rain and thunderstorms in the afternoon. High up around 82. And finally, on Tuesday evening, we'll have a chance of rain and possible severe thunderstorms with a low down to 69.
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17: All right, that's it. Thanks to you, as always, for hanging with us. If you missed anything or just want to relive some of our radio fun, hit up allmario.com. We are back to do it all again for you tomorrow. Till then, Mario Lopez saying good night.

Olivia Dean, So Easy to Fall in Love. I'm Bologna's Francie Marconi. I love how every app says it's free and then 5 minutes later asks me to subscribe like we've been in some long-term relationship or something.

0: Martin Garrix featuring Ed Sheeran. Repeat It. Hey, it's Marconi. I'm not saying my phone listens to me, but it definitely reacts emotionally, especially the battery. It knows that I need to get off my phone.
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0: 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Hey, it's Marconi. You know, there's something comforting about knowing my snooze button still believes in me.
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7: News, I'm Ted Lindner. President Trump signing an executive order recommending childhood vaccines be limited to 11 and making the now combined MMR, mumps, measles, rubella shots separate shots. Fox's Chad Pergram.
8: Senate Health Committee Chairman Bill Cassidy is a doctor. He called the order, quote, wrong. He believes this makes people more hesitant to get vaccine.
7: The action is due to concerns over the effects on pregnant women and autism. Tonight's Powerball jackpot worth $905 million. The numbers drawn on Monday night, 6, 37, 54, 55, and 64. A Powerball of 10. If you win, the jackpot's got a cash value of $391.9 million. And a powerful 7.4 magnitude earthquake struck western Colombia today, killing at least 111 people, trapping residents under debris of collapsed buildings, and people being forced to evacuate. 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
9: Your VermilionCountyFirst.com weather forecast. For this evening, calls for partly cloudy skies with a chance of scattered showers and thunderstorms in the overnight. Low temperature down to 73 degrees. Tomorrow on Tuesday, looks like we're going to have a cloudy day with a chance of rain and thunderstorms in the afternoon. High up around 82. And finally, on Tuesday evening, we'll have a chance of rain and possible severe thunderstorms with a low down to 69.
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Ariana Grande, Hate That I Made You Love Me. I'm Bologna's Francine Marconi. 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

0: Sheila Lefty, Boston. Hey, it's Marconi. You know, some days my brain boots up normally, and some days it's like, okay, we need to put you on a brief hold.
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Alex Warren, Ordinary. Hey, I'm Bolognese Francine Marconi. I don't want a productivity app. I want an app that gently lowers my expectations, please. Here's Zara Larsson, Midnight Sun.

0: Benson Boone, the time of my life. Hey, it's Marconi. I, like many of you, enjoy cooking shows, but mostly for the confidence of people who just own 12 bowls.
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0: for King and Country with Taylor Hill, World on Fire. Hey, it's Marconi. I'm not saying my phone listens to me, but it definitely reacts emotionally, especially in the battery department.
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I don't need a smart fridge. I need a fridge that tells me when to stop.

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0: Billie Eilish, Birds of a Feather. Hey, it's Marconi. I don't know about you. I trust people who walk fast because they seem like they have a plan, even if they don't at all.
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3: News. I'm Ted Linder. President Trump signed an executive order on Monday ordering the government to trim down the vaccine schedule and break up the measles, mumps, and rubella immunization to three shots, citing concerns for pregnant women and the cause of autism. White House Press Secretary Karoline Leavitt called it a great day for the Make America Healthy Again movement.
4: It's based on common sense and scientific research. Thanks to Secretary Kennedy and President Trump for finally having the courage to enact this order and now to hold states accountable to again give parents more choice.
3: There still is no scientific consensus, though, linking vaccines to autism. And there was no jackpot winner in Monday night's Powerball drawing, meaning the total climbs for Wednesday night. The winning numbers Monday night drawn were 6, 37, 54, 55, 64, and the Powerball was 10. A winning $2 million Match 5 plus Power Play ticket was sold in Tennessee, and two $1 million tickets that Match 5 numbers but not the Powerball were sold in California and Maryland. Wednesday night's jackpot now at least $975 million. 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
6: Your VermilionCountyFirst.com weather forecast currently calls for partly cloudy skies with the chance of rain and thunderstorms throughout the area. Low temperature hovering around 73 degrees. Later on this morning, we'll have a cloudy day with the chance of scattered showers and thunderstorms in the afternoon, high up around 82. And finally, on Tuesday evening, rain with possible severe thunderstorms and a low down to 69.
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I don't want a productivity app. I want an app that gently lowers my expectations. Please? Thank you. Here's Ariana Grande. Hate That I Made You Love Me.

0: 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I enjoy cooking shows, but mostly for the confidence of the people who own 12 bowls. Ooh.
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0: The Time of My Life. That is Benson Boone on D102. Today's best music. It is the big show on a Tuesday morning. 76 degrees right now. Might drop another degree or two before we get to moving back upwards today. But another warm start to the day. As today, it looks like we're going to have partly sunny skies. Do have a chance of showers, thunderstorms in the morning. Likely we'll get some in the afternoon. And the same, we could get anywhere a quarter to half an inch of rain out of this. So a more significant amount of rain possibility than we've had the last day or so when we've had some chances of rain. But keep that in mind as you go throughout your day. Tonight, still a chance of showers, thunderstorms in the overnight hours. Otherwise, partly cloudy, and we'll drop down to 69. Tomorrow, partly sunny throughout the day. Looks like a chance of showers, thunderstorms in the afternoon. We'll hit about 85 for a high temp. Still some rain chances on Thursday and Friday, and maybe even into Saturday. Maybe into Saturday. We'll see about that as that gets a little bit closer between now and then. But it is a Tuesday morning and a warm one. Grab that rain gear. You'll need that possibly on the way to lunch or from lunch or this afternoon, maybe even on the way home, depending on when you get out of work. More of today's best music lined up for you. We got that new one from Taylor Swift coming up next here on The Big Show.
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0: That's new from Somber. My Body Isn't Ready on D102, today's best music. It is the Big Show. Good morning. I'm Tommy B on a Tuesday. Looks like we're at 76 degrees now and a high temp today. It's supposed to get up to around 85 as we have partly sunny skies today. Chance of showers, thunderstorms in the morning hours. Likely we're going to get some coming in the afternoon is what they're saying. And then more chances of rain coming in tonight and into tomorrow as well. 7-day forecast always available at VermilionCountyFirst.com. Ladies and gentlemen, get ready. Thursday, August 27th. Yeah, hard to believe this is almost here. The 75th annual Danville Noon Kiwanis Pancake and Sausage Day. I'm getting hungry already. From sunrise to sundown, 6 a.m. to 8 p.m., the Kiwanis are going to be serving up endless stacks of hot, fluffy pancakes and savory sausage. 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And the nice thing is, they serve so long throughout the day, you can go there for breakfast, go there for lunch, and go there for dinner. Pancakes and sausage all day? Yes, please. More of today's best music on the way. 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

0: 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The big show on a Tuesday morning. Looks like some rain in our forecast today, as we'll have a chance to shower thunderstorms in the morning hours. Likely we'll get some coming in for the afternoon, and about 85 for a high temp 7-day forecast. 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Coming up this Saturday, and hopefully the weather will hold out nicely for this, the Danville Police Department taking on the Danville Firefighters in the 16th annual Finest versus Bravest softball game. Going to be happening this Saturday at historic Danville Stadium. A free event. Now they're going to have door prizes. Raffles are available as well, so bring a few extra bucks for you on that. Bounce houses for the kids. Fireworks after the game. Everybody's going to love that. Proceeds will benefit five local charities, including Women's Care Clinic, Vermilion County Child Advocacy Center, Gateway Family Services, Survivor Resource Center, and Danville Ambucks. Gates open at 3 p.m. this Saturday afternoon. Opening ceremony at 4. Games begin at 5. We'd love to have you out there for it. Danville's Finest versus Danville's Bravest. The big softball game this Saturday at Danville Stadium. More of today's best music on the way. 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

0: 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It's a Tuesday morning, a warm one again. 76 degrees. We're on our way to a high temp, 85 today. We have a chance of showers in the morning. Likely we'll get some in the afternoon, some thunderstorms mixed in there as well. And again, 85 for that high temp. More on the forecast coming up in a moment. 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
1: 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If you missed it yesterday during the noon hour, a look back at a great weekend event. The Midwest Veterans Association Thunder Ride for Homeless Veterans took off at 11 Saturday morning from Sarge's Tap on East Main in pursuit of their goal to get homeless veterans off the streets and into permanent housing. As organizer Susan Gutteridge reminds us, their group works as the connector between organizations that know about veterans in need and places being offered to the homeless veterans by landlords. And that means communicating with all sides and making sure an offered home is up to date, such as with no old power bills falling into the incoming veterans' hands. It starts, though, by communicating with the third parties.
2: 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So if there's a past due power bill, we can't get them in. They call me, I call Ameren or Duke, and we pay the bill and we get them into housing.
1: So for the participating veterans and riders, this is a mission they're glad to be part of every year. And as always, it's a mystery route around Eastern Illinois and Western Indiana. The bikers find out as they ride. CIMG spoke with Midwest Veterans Association Vice President Richard J. Davis Sr. and yearly rider Bill Walpe inside Sarge's Tap before they hit the road.
3: It's just a shame that we have to do what we're doing, but that's okay. It's our heart that makes us do this every week.
4: 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He's got the map. Nobody else does. 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So I'm glad to be a part of it.
1: For more information, look up the Midwest Veterans Association's Facebook page. The event raised $8,700. 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
7: 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A busy Tuesday for voters. We start in Minnesota with a focus on the left.
8: Establishment-backed candidate Representative Angie Craig faces a far more progressive candidate, Lieutenant Governor Peggy Flanagan. Now moving over to Wisconsin, where that governor's race is getting a lot of attention as well. Among the candidates, there's Representative Francesca Hong, the front runner, and Milwaukee County Executive David Crowley.
7: Fox's Alex Hogan reporting the winner takes on presumptive Republican nominee Congressman Tom Tiffany, backed by President Trump in South Carolina.
9: You've got to do it. It's the best thing. You're the best person for it.
7: President Trump during a tele-rally for interim Senator Darlene Graham. She's running for the seat left open by the death of her brother. Senator Lindsey Graham. Voters go to the polls in Vermont, Alabama, and Connecticut. 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
0: 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Your VermilionCountyFirst.com weather forecast calls for partly sunny skies today with a chance of showers, thunderstorms in the morning hours. Likely we'll get some in the afternoon, get to a high temperature right around 85. Tonight, a chance of showers, thunderstorms in the overnight hours as we drop down to about 69 for Wednesday, partly sunny throughout the day. But we do have a chance of showers, thunderstorms in the afternoon hours. A high temperature should be right around 85.

0: That's Stella Lefty with Boston on D102. Today's best music. The big show on a Tuesday morning. Still 76 degrees right now and going up to about 85, they say, for a high temp as we got some rain showers in our forecast today. Got a chance of showers here in the morning hours. Likely we'll get some in the afternoon hours. Saying it could get a quarter, half inch of rain today, so grab your rain gear, folks. You might be needing that as you move through your day. A little weird story here. A major undersea electricity project has been rerouted to avoid a fictional character's burial site. Developers of the $581 million Greenlink interconnector, it's a 125-mile cable linking the UK and Ireland. What they did was they quietly redrew the path to protect the unofficial grave of Dobby the House Elf from Harry Potter. Now, the shrine sits on Freshwater West Beach in Wales, where the character was buried in the film Harry Potter and the Deathly Hallows. Project manager Simon Ludlum, who initially dismissed concerns over a fictional character, said the company was flooded with calls after a BBC segment highlighted the issue. It said, we went quite close to some real Bronze Age remains, but we did avoid Dobby's grave, he had noted, so that's very good that he did. Harry Potter fans are going to be very, very happy because, I'm sorry, you don't mess with Dobby the House Elf. In fact, my niece has a miniature dachshund and calls him Dobby. So, very important to my family. We got to believe it that way. All right. More of today's best music on the way. That's The Big Show.
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1: Mumford & Sons with Hozier. It's called Rubber Band Man on D102, today's best music. It is the big show. Got a little bit of sunshine today in our forecast and a chance of showers, thunderstorms in the morning. Likely we'll get some in the afternoon hours. And we'll get more on that forecast coming up in a moment. Right now, let's get to a check of our local news as Steve Brandy is standing by in our Vermilion County First.com newsroom.
2: From the Vermilion County First.com news studios, I'm Steve Brandy. During the previous school year, a decision was made by the District 118 Board to have all students younger than first grade in one building. And now, Mark Dimon Elementary School has become the Mark Dimon Early Learning Center. With the building's previous elementary students now at different schools, the Mark Dimon structure now has 18 full-day kindergarten classes, 14 either half or full-day pre-kindergarten classes for 3 and 4-year-olds, and the district's Birth to Three program is based there as well. For the latter, the district's Birth to Three home visitors and family counselors are based at Mark Dimon, in addition to holding Birth to Three parent group meetings in the community room. For new Mark Dimon principal Rachel Weber, this is her 18th year with District 118, having spent the recent years working in early childhood special education, but her goal always was to be principal at an early learning center. Kindergarteners and pre-kindergarteners will be able to share bus rides to the new facility, and Principal Weber says numerous classrooms had old cabinets taken out to make room for the youngsters.
3: I know that our biggest goal is going to be helping our students get comfortable and feel safe enough to learn in their environment. We're going to be implementing our social-emotional curriculum this year.
2: For District 118 Superintendent John Hart, this change finally fulfills something he's had in the back of his mind.
4: I've thought about this for many years, and it coming together really makes sense. I think it makes sense to the teachers, and, it'll be a small adjustment, but everybody seems pretty excited.
2: Kindergarteners start the new school year this Thursday the 13th, pre-K students Friday the 14th. Hart added all kindergarten and pre-K students riding the bus should have their names on them or with them in some way, just in case a child gets on or off a bus at the wrong location. From the Vermilion County First.com news studios, I'm Steve Brandy.
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1: 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Your VermilionCountyFirst.com weather forecast calls for partly sunny skies today with a chance of showers, thunderstorms in the morning hours. Likely we'll get some in the afternoon, get to a high temperature right around 85. Tonight, a chance of showers, thunderstorms in the overnight hours as we drop down to about 69 for Wednesday, partly sunny throughout the day. But we do have a chance of showers, thunderstorms in the afternoon hours. A high temperature should be right around 85.
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0: Taylor Swift, Opalite on D102, today's best music. It's the big show on a Tuesday morning, 76 degrees on a way to 85 for a high temp. Partly sunny skies. We do have some rain in our forecast today. Chance of showers, thunderstorms in the morning, likely we're going to get some come afternoon hours. So keep that in mind. Ladies, mark this on your calendar. 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

0: Benson Boone, sorry I'm here for someone else on D102, today's best music. The big show on a Tuesday morning, 76 degrees on our way to a high 85 today. As we do have partly sunny skies, but a chance of rain here in the morning hours, likely we're going to get some come afternoon hours as well. But what we're going to get right now is, who is our D102 VIP of the day? 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As we get to a check of our local news, Steve Brandy is standing by in our Vermilion County First.com newsroom.
1: From the Vermilion County First.com news studios, I'm Steve Brandy. Let's look back on the big Joe Tanner weekend. Here's Bill Pickett.
2: Tanner now lives in Colorado, but the Danville native was in town to celebrate Vermilion County's 200th birthday. On Saturday, Tanner had a crowd of about 500 people at Danville High School pretend that they were trying to become astronauts. Part of Tanner's talk focused on training that they would have to go through.
3: I enjoyed it, and I'm getting good feedback that people learn some things. My goal on those kinds of talks is always to educate and entertain. And I'm told I've completed both those tasks.
2: Tanner also greeted members of the public at the Vermilion County Museum Center on Sunday. During an interview, Tanner noted that there's work to do before America can send astronauts to the moon or Mars.
3: The target for the moon landing is 2028, and the transfer vehicle, the Orion, has proven itself pretty capable. The landing vehicle, the human landing system, is what they call HLS. That's got some work to go before that's going to be trusted with human beings.
2: Tanner said more research regarding medications is another thing that is needed before long trips into space.
3: And that's something you wouldn't think about, but there's an expiration date on all medications. Well, high doses of radiation accelerates that date, and the medications will lose their potency. So that's one of the many things that needs to be dealt with for a long duration of spaceflight.
2: The Vermilion County Museum hosted both events with support from some local sponsors. Sunday's event also included an art display featuring paintings done by some inmates at the Danville Correctional Center. I'm Bill Pickett.
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8: Fox News, I'm Bianca Pelosi. It is primary day in 6 states.
9: In Wisconsin's race for governor, the Democratic candidates include frontrunner Representative Francesca Hong and Milwaukee County Executive David Crowley, who is now backed by outgoing Governor Tony Evers. Hong could become the first Democratic Socialist governor in the U.S. She's made a lot of headlines for past comments where she called to abolish ICE or cancel Thanksgiving.
8: Fox's Alex Hogan.
9: In Minnesota, establishment-backed candidate Representative Andy Craig faces a far more progressive candidate, Lieutenant Governor Peggy Flanagan.
8: And there are also primaries in Connecticut and Vermont and a special primary election in 4 Alabama congressional districts after the Supreme Court allowed the state to draw new district maps. Then in South Carolina, 10 Republicans are vying for a chance to run for the late Senator Lindsey Graham seat, including his sister Darlene. America's listening to Fox News.
0: 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Your Vermilion County First.com weather forecast calls for partly sunny skies today with a chance of showers, thunderstorms in the morning hours. Likely we'll get some in the afternoon, get to a high temperature right around 85. Tonight, a chance of showers, thunderstorms in the overnight hours as we drop down to about 69 for Wednesday, partly sunny throughout the day. But we do have a chance of showers, thunderstorms in the afternoon hours. A high temperature should be right around 85.
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0: Backstreet Boys, bottle up on D102, today's best music. The big show on a Tuesday, 76 degrees on the way to a high of 85 today. Looks like we'll have partly sunny skies out there. Now, we do have a chance of showers, thunderstorms this morning, and likely we'll get some coming in for the afternoon is what they're saying. And then more rain coming in tonight, tomorrow as well. More in chances, I should say. 7-day forecast always available at VermilionCountyFirst.com. 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Be caller 10 with the correct answer. And you get two entries in on Friday's weekend prize pack drawing, which has a $25 gift card to Rawhide Meat Company. Pair of tickets for Holiday World, 4-pack of tickets for Indiana Beach. All that goes to one winner Friday morning. You're trying to earn entries in on that. And again, caller 10 with the correct answer gets two entries in. And up to five people on our Facebook page amongst correct answers that are comments to our post that has today's question in it. If you're correct in your comment, have it posted prior to the answer being revealed on air, you could be one of up to five randomly selected qualifiers getting one entry piece on that same weekend prize pack drawing. And here's your question. Probably go a little science today with back to school right around the corner. It is the largest organ of the human body. What is it? That's what I want to know. See, I told you we'd go science today, wouldn't we? All right, 217-442-D102. That's 217-442-3102. It is the largest organ of the human body. What is it? That's what I want to know. This could be, well, you know what's in there. So, everybody's got this. So, anyway, if you think you know what the answer is, give me a call, 217-442-D102 or facebook.com/D102.Danville. It is the largest organ of the human body. What is it? 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

0: That is Niall Horan. Tastes so good on D102. Today's best music. It is the Big Show on a Tuesday morning. 7:30, 77 degrees, and looks like partly sunny skies. Chance of showers, thunderstorms in the morning. Likely we'll get some in the afternoon. In fact, they've just issued a severe thunderstorm watch till 2 p.m. today for our area. We're at the southern portion of the area. It's from basically Vermilion and Champaign counties north and into northwestern Indiana as well, as where this thunderstorm watch is, but we got that possibility for some severe thunderstorms today, so be on the lookout for that. Grab that rain gear today. You're going to be needing that, and you also need to kind of check your brain, and let's play it. 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Call a 10 with the correct answer. Two entries in on Friday's weekend prize bag drawing. 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There, put what you think the correct answer is. The comment to our post prior to the answer being revealed on air. If you're correct in post in time, you could be one of up to five randomly selected qualifiers getting one entry piece in on that same weekend prize pack drawing, which has a $25 gift card to Rawhide Meat Company, pair of tickets for Holiday World, four pack of tickets for Indiana Beach, and you just have to know the answer to this Cheap Thrills trivia question today. A little science. Going back to school here soon, so I figure what the heck, let's do an educational question. It is the largest organ of the human body. What is it? Let's go to the phone line and see if we get a winner. Do you win a two? Hello, who is this?
1: This is Lisa.
0: Lisa, good morning. How are you today?
1: My summer vacation is over.
0: Oh, so you're not as good as you think you are then, right?
1: That's good. That's true.
0: I understand. Lisa, what do you think the answer is to Cheap Thrills trivia today?
1: Your skin.
0: I was going to say, being a teacher, you better know this, right?
1: I'm going to be very embarrassed.
0: Yeah, that's true. Exactly. Well, if you were wrong, I just wouldn't have played the phone call back. So anyway, we'll make it easy.
1: Thank you.
0: All right. But yeah, so how long have you known this? I mean, is this something you learned because you're a teacher? Or is this something you learned when you were, long ago when you were a kid?
1: One of those things I learned long ago.
0: And it just sticks in your head. Sometimes you get useless information. You never need it until some strange radio DJ asks you on a question. You win a prize for it, right?
1: Exactly.
0: I know. Isn't life wonderful? Lisa, we're going to send you up two entries in on the weekend prize bag drawing. We'll find out if you can be a big winner come Friday.
1: Thank you very much.
0: You're very welcome. So Lisa is in. We're going to get up to five names off our Facebook page amongst correct answers and get them in there as well on that weekend prize bag drawing. In the meantime, we're going to get ready for a check of our local news. Steve Brandy is standing by now. We're in Vermilion County First.com newsroom. From the Vermilion County First.com news studios, I'm Steve Brandy. During the previous school year, a decision was made by the District 118 board to have all students younger than first grade in one building. And now, Mark Dimon Elementary School has become the Mark Dimon Early Learning Center. With

0: the building's previous elementary students, now at different schools. The Mark Denman structure now has 18 full-day kindergarten classes, 14 either half or full-day pre-kindergarten classes for 3 and 4-year-olds, and the district's Birth to Three program is based there as well. For the latter, the district's Birth to Three home visitors and family counselors are based at Mark Denman, in addition to holding Birth to Three parent group meetings in the community room. For new Mark Denman principal Rachel Weber, this is her 18th year with District 118, having spent the recent years working in early childhood special education, but her goal always was to be principal at an early learning center. Kindergarteners and pre-kindergarteners will be able to share bus rides to the new facility, and Principal Weber says numerous classrooms had old cabinets taken out to make room for the youngsters.
1: I know that our biggest goal is going to be helping our students get comfortable and feel safe enough to learn in their environment. We're going to be implementing our social-emotional curriculum this year.
0: For District 118, Superintendent John Hart, this change finally fulfills something he's had in the back of his mind.
2: I've thought about this for many years, and it coming together really makes sense. I think it makes sense to the teachers, and, you know, it'll be a small adjustment, but everybody seems pretty excited.
0: Kindergarteners start the new school year this Thursday the 13th, pre-K students Friday the 14th. Hart added all kindergarten and pre-K students riding the bus should have their names on them or with them in some way, just in case a child gets on or off a bus at the wrong location. From the Vermilion County First.com News Studios, I'm Steve Brandy.
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13: Cardinals are under 500 again after a 6-5 loss to the Phillies. The Cards' bullpen gave up a run in the 7th and 2 in the 8th to fall behind 6-2. That became especially frustrating after the Cardinals scored 3 in the bottom of the 8th. Alec Burleson led the way offensively with a couple of hits and 3 RBIs, but the Cards couldn't overcome poor relief pitching and a couple of errors. Cardinals and Phillies again tonight, 5:50 on WDAN. As play begins today, the Cubs are 5 games behind the first-place Brewers. They do lead the battle for the first wild card spot by 5.5 games. The Cubs can move a season-high 20 games above 500 with a win in Washington tonight. The White Sox have a 3.5 game lead in their division. They begin a series against the Reds on the south side tonight. Meanwhile, former White Sox shortstop Tim Anderson announced his retirement yesterday. Anderson won a batting title and was a 2-time All-Star. It's early in training camp and the Bears are already getting a bit nicked up. Safety Kobe Bryant is expected to miss 8 to 10 weeks. Other than that, not necessarily anything too serious. But among those not practicing right now is receiver Luther Burden, who's expected to miss the rest of training camp with a groin injury. The Colts are in New England for a joint practice with the Patriots today and then a game on Thursday. Receiver Alec Pierce still isn't practicing after his offseason ankle surgery. I'm RJ Crace. That's your local Sports Minute.
11: 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Your Vermilion County First.com weather forecast calls for partly sunny skies today with a chance of showers, thunderstorms in the morning hours. Likely we'll get some in the afternoon, get to a high temperature right around 85. Tonight, a chance of showers, thunderstorms in the overnight hours as we drop down to about 69 for Wednesday. Partly sunny throughout the day, but we do have a chance of showers, thunderstorms in the afternoon hours. A high temperature should be right around 85.
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0: for King and Country with Taylor Hill. That one's called World on Fire on D102, today's best music. It's the big show on a Tuesday morning. We're at 7:50, and we have partly sunny skies today. Chance of showers, thunderstorms in the morning. Likely we'll get some in the afternoon, and we have a severe thunderstorm watch. It affects till 2 p.m. We're at the southern edge of that watch area, which is pretty much the northern portion of Illinois. When it comes down to Champaign and Vermilion counties, those areas are in the watch area as well. So be on the lookout for some severe weather. Could be happening later on today. And we'll keep you informed throughout the day as well. We do want to congratulate our five Facebook qualifiers who all get in on the weekend prize pack drawing. And they are Jennifer Sanford, Rob Miller. We've also got Rhonda Jo Ward, Carla Wells, and Verna Quick, all in along with Lisa Lucas, who picked up the win on the phone. Lisa gets two entries. Everybody else gets one. And we find out who wins that weekend prize pack going coming up on Friday morning, 8 o'clock hour. And the answer was your skin. The largest organ of the human body is your skin. I think, if I'm correct, I heard this the other day, the largest organ within the human body, that would be obviously not including your skin, is the liver. I haven't 100% confirmed that, but I'm pretty sure I'm close. But yeah, your skin is the largest organ of the body, though, and it just kind of regulates heat, temperature, you know, keeps bacteria and things like that away from the other parts of your body, which is definitely good. So I like my skin. I'm going to keep it, too. All right, anyway, let's get to more of today's best music on the way and another check of local news at the top of the hour.
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0: Harry Styles, as it was, D102, today's best music. The Big Show, it on a Tuesday morning, 802, 79 degrees. And going up to about 85 for a high, partly sunny. We do have a chance of showers, thunderstorms this morning. Likely we'll get some in the afternoon. And we do have a severe thunderstorm watch in effect till about 2 p.m. today as well. More on the forecast coming up in a moment. Right now, let's get to a check of our local news as Steve Brandy is standing by in our Vermilion County First.com newsroom.
1: From the Vermilion County First.com news studios, I'm Steve Brandy. If you missed it yesterday during the noon hour, a look back at a great weekend event. The Midwest Veterans Association Thunder Ride for Homeless Veterans took off at 11 Saturday morning from Sarge's Tap on East Main in pursuit of their goal to get homeless veterans off the streets and into permanent housing. As organizer Susan Gutteridge reminds us, their group works as the connector between organizations that know about veterans in need and places being offered to the homeless veterans by landlords. And that means communicating with all sides and making sure an offered home is up to date, such as with no old power bills falling into the incoming veterans' hands. It starts, though, by communicating with the third parties.
2: 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They call me, I call Ameren or Duke, and we pay the bill and we get them into housing.
1: So for the participating veterans and riders, this is a mission they're glad to be part of every year. And as always, it's a mystery route around Eastern Illinois and Western Indiana. The bikers find out as they ride. CIMG spoke with Midwest Veterans Association Vice President Richard J. Davis Sr. and yearly rider Bill Walpe inside Sarge's Tap before they hit the road.
3: It's just a shame that we have to do what we're doing, but that's okay. It's our heart that makes us do this every week.
4: 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He's got the map. Nobody else does. All of us vets need help at some time or other. So I'm glad to be a part of it.
1: For more information, look up the Midwest Veterans Association's Facebook page. The event raised $8,700. 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From the Vermilion County First.com news studios, I'm Steve Brandy.
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12: News. I'm CJ Papa. The polls are open in Wisconsin, where a Democratic Socialist Francesca Hong wants to grab the Democratic primary and run for governor in November.
13: Hong has spent the final days of the campaign barnstorming rural parts of the state, which is interesting because that's Trump country. Democrats tend to concentrate in the population centers like Madison and Milwaukee. Analysts say what she's doing is paving the way for November.
12: Fox's Mike Tobin in Milwaukee. The winner takes on presumptive Republican nominee Congressman Tom Tiffany, backed by President Trump. Vermont, Alabama, Connecticut, and Minnesota also holding primaries, while in South Carolina, 10 candidates vying for the open seat left by the death of Senator Lindsey Graham, including his sister, the interim Senator Darlene Graham. 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
0: 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Your VermilionCountyFirst.com weather forecast. A severe thunderstorm watch in effect till 2 p.m. today. As we'll have partly sunny skies, chance of showers, thunderstorms in the morning. Light will get some in the afternoon, a high temperature of 85. Tonight, partly cloudy. Still that chance of showers, thunderstorms through the overnight hours. For Wednesday, we'll have partly sunny skies, chance of showers, thunderstorms mainly in the afternoon hours and a high of 85.
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0: That's Ray. Where's my husband? Do you want to do today's best music? It's the Big Show Tuesday morning. 80 degrees now, on the way to 85 for a high temp. You got a chance of showers, thunderstorms this morning. Likely we'll get some in the afternoon. We are in a thunderstorm watch until about 2 p.m. for Champaign, Vermilion County and parts north of that. So be on the lookout for storms throughout the next several hours throughout the day. Ladies, mark this one on your calendars. It's the night out for working women. And definitely want to be at this event. Going to be coming on Thursday, September 24th. So put that on your calendar and have it ready to go. Turtle Run Golf Club and Banquet Center. 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

0: New from Hillary Duff called Mature on D102, today's best music. It is the big show at 8:33 on a Tuesday morning, 80 degrees on the way to 85 for a high temp with partly sunny skies. Some rain in our forecast. In fact, a severe thunderstorm watch in effect till about 2 p.m. as well. We'll get more on that coming up here in just a moment. Right now, let's get to a check of our local news with Steve Brandy standing by in our Vermilion County First.com newsroom. 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
1: 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Let's look back on the big Joe Tanner weekend. Here's Bill Pickett.
2: Tanner now lives in Colorado, but the Danville native was in town to celebrate Vermilion County's 200th birthday. On Saturday, Tanner had a crowd of about 500 people.

0: at Danville High School pretend that they were trying to become astronauts. Part of Tanner's talk focused on training that they would have to go through.
1: I enjoyed it, and I'm getting good feedback that people learn some things. My goal on those kinds of talks is always to educate and entertain. And I'm told I've completed both those tasks.
0: Tanner also greeted members of the public at the Vermilion County Museum Center on Sunday. During an interview, Tanner noted that there's work to do before America can send astronauts to the moon or Mars.
1: The target for the moon landing is 2028, and the transfer vehicle, the Orion, has proven itself pretty capable. The landing vehicle, the human landing system, is what they call HLS. That's got some work to go before that's going to be trusted with human beings.
0: Tanner said more research regarding medications is another thing that is needed before long trips into space.
1: And that's something you wouldn't think about, but there's an expiration date on all medications. Well, high doses of radiation accelerates that date, and the medications will lose their potency. So that's one of the many things that needs to be dealt with for a long duration of spaceflight.
0: The Vermilion County Museum hosted both events with support from some local sponsors. Sunday's event also included an art display featuring paintings done by some inmates at the Danville Correctional Center. I'm Bill Pickett.
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8: The Cardinals are under 500 again after a 6-5 loss to the Phillies. The Cards' bullpen gave up a run in the 7th and 2 in the 8th to fall behind 6-2. That became especially frustrating after the Cardinals scored 3 in the bottom of the 8th. Alec Burleson led the way offensively with a couple of hits and 3 RBIs, but the Cards couldn't overcome poor relief pitching and a couple of errors. Cardinals and Phillies again tonight, 5:50 on WDAN. As play begins today, the Cubs are 5 games behind the first-place Brewers. They do lead the battle for the first wild card spot by 5.5 games. The Cubs can move a season-high 20 games above 500 with a win in Washington tonight. The White Sox have a 3.5 game lead in their division. They begin a series against the Reds on the south side tonight. Meanwhile, former White Sox shortstop Tim Anderson announced his retirement yesterday. Anderson won a batting title and was a 2-time All-Star. It's early in training camp and the Bears are already getting a bit nicked up. Safety Kobe Bryant is expected to miss 8 to 10 weeks. Other than that, not necessarily anything too serious. But among those not practicing right now is receiver Luther Burden, who's expected to miss the rest of training camp with a groin injury. The Colts are in New England for a joint practice with the Patriots today and then a game on Thursday. Receiver Alec Pierce still isn't practicing after his offseason ankle surgery. I'm RJ Crace. That's your local Sports Minute.
3: 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Your Vermilion County First.com weather forecast. A severe thunderstorm watch in effect till 2 p.m. today, as we'll have partly sunny skies. Chance of showers, thunderstorms in the morning. Light will get some in the afternoon. A high temperature of 85. Tonight, partly cloudy. Still that chance of showers, thunderstorms through the overnight hours. For Wednesday, we'll have partly sunny skies. Chance of showers, thunderstorms mainly in the afternoon hours, and a high of 85.
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3: It is our Who Cares News. All the news that's in the news that's left on the newsroom floor covered in grape jam. We clean it off with our hazmat suits. Bring it to you funky fresh. Brad Pitt has confirmed he's no longer sober after 7 years of abstaining from alcohol. He's 62 and he told Esquire magazine he's returning to drinking, but in a controlled way. I was sober for 7 years, and then I got back off the wagon in a more restrained manner. He goes, I can have a few glasses of wine, I just can't have a lot. I have to be professional about it. He also revealed that during an especially painful chapter of his life, he was never suicidal in any way, but did experience one brief period where he couldn't see a way out. Said the pain was so oppressive that he wasn't going to act on it, but could feel like he wanted to do it, unfortunately. So, but when pressed on the source of his pain, he was simply replied, family stuff. He's got a new Netflix film, The Adventures of Cliff Booth, directed by David Fincher, hits IMAX November 25th before streaming on December 23rd. We also have in our Who Cares news that John Hamm, he and his wife are expecting their first. He's 55. He met Anna Osceola on the set of Mad Men Finale back in 2015, began dating 5 years later, proposed in 2023. And NBC is going to air 3-episode Law & Order SVU Marathon September 10th, celebrating star Mariska Hargitay. The marathon begins at 8 p.m. with Charisma, followed by 9/11 at 9 p.m. and Undercover at 10. The event falls just 4 days before the Emmys, also on NBC, where Hargitay will serve as host, the first woman to do so in 15 years. Let's get into our local celebrity birthdays. Who is turning a year older today? Our local celebs include Nicole Burris, Lisa Miller, Teresa Summers, Brooke Cooper, Liam Underwood, Steve Schaefer, Terry Lovell, Shiloh Beasley, Matthew Staley, and Rebecca Martin. All celebrating birthdays today, sharing a day long with Chris Hemsworth. Yes, Thor from the Avengers. He is 43 today. Joe Jackson, the singer, not the dad of the Jackson 5, but Joe Jackson. He had the song Steppin' Out, and Is She Really Going Out With Him back in the 80s. He is 72 today. Steve Wozniak, co-founder of Apple Computers, turned 76. Joe Rogan, turning 59 today. Anna Gunn from Breaking Bad, turning 58. And Viola Davis from The Help and Suicide Squad, she is 61. Happy birthday to all those folks celebrating. On the 11th of August of 2026, more of today's best music all the way next from Garrett Fields. He'll bring it to you throughout the afternoon. And don't forget, we've got that severe thunderstorm watch in effect till 2 p.m. today. We'll have some more details coming up here in just a moment. I'll be back with you tomorrow morning right here on The Big Show. Talk to you then.
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7: I'm Giangelosi. The polls are open in Wisconsin and socialism is on the ballot. Today's primary could see Democrats nominate Francesca Hung for governor.
8: She has run on the platform of higher minimum wage, higher taxes for rich people, universal health care, and a one-year moratorium on new data centers. She has flip-flopped on tweets calling to defund or abolish police and criticizing Thanksgiving. She called those bad takes.
7: Fox's Mike Tobin. The Washington Post reporting President Trump secretly plane hopped out of Turkey.
9: Trump boarded the old Air Force One jumbo jet, leaving the NATO summit in Turkey. The Washington Post reporting because of an Iranian threat, the president was shuttled away in an airport catering truck. According to the Post, the president was then taken to a different, smaller plane, an Air Force C-32A. That made Air Force One a decoy.
7: It's Fox's Alex Hogan. 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
3: 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A severe thunderstorm watch in effect till 2 p.m. today, as we'll have partly sunny skies. Chance of showers, thunderstorms in the morning. Light will get some in the afternoon. A high temperature of 85. Tonight, partly cloudy. Still that chance of showers, thunderstorms through the overnight hours. For Wednesday, we'll have partly sunny skies. Chance of showers, thunderstorms mainly in the afternoon hours, and a high of 85.
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0: Choosing Texas from Ella Langley here on D102. It is today's best music for you, kicking things off on this Tuesday morning. A little bit of sunshine out there, but we are going to have a chance of rain and thunderstorms rolling in today that could turn severe. So make sure you're staying weather aware out there as we cruise on through this Tuesday morning and into the afternoon. So stay tuned here on D102. Coming up in just a bit, we're going to be talking about the D102 VIP of the day. We're also going to be talking about live music happening on Friday evening in downtown Danville. We also have a finest versus bravest softball game coming up at historic Danville Stadium this Saturday. So, hey, lots to get into here on D102 and more of today's best music on the way.
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0: 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Hey, real quick, let's talk about today's VIP of the day that we just announced over on our D102 Facebook page. Congratulations to Donathan Reed of Danville. Donathan Reed of Danville, if you're tuned in here on D102 or maybe you saw our D102 Facebook post, you are today's winner of a $20 cash prize for being named the VIP of the day. 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

0: And we're stargazing with Miles Smith here on D102 on this Tuesday morning. It is August 11th. We're almost halfway through the month of August. We're over halfway through the year of 2026, and time just keeps on flying by. So sometimes it's a little bit scary with how quick time is going. But either way, we're getting through it together here on D102, having a great time listening to today's best music and having some fun throughout these middays. Stay tuned here on D102. Coming up in just a bit, I'm going to be talking about some live music happening in downtown Danville this Friday evening to kick off your weekend. It's the United We Rock Summer Concert Series, and they are still chugging along, bringing you some great entertainment in downtown Danville. More information on that in just a bit here on D102.
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11: Fox News. News. I'm CJ Papa. Far left Democratic Socialist Francesca Hong wants to be the choice for Democrats for governor in Wisconsin's primary. Here's part of her final pitch to voters.
12: More and more people across this state and this country, they are opening their eyes to an economy that is deeply rigged against working class people.
11: She could face Trump-backed Republican Congressman Tom Tiffany in November. Connecticut Governor Ned Lamont, searching for a third term, faces a challenge in the state's primary today. While in Minnesota,
13: the GOP has not won a Senate seat in Minnesota in almost a quarter century, but top Republicans believe they have a real shot here if Democrats go with Lieutenant Governor Peggy Flanagan as their nominee. Flanagan is extremely progressive.
11: Fox's Garrett Tenney in Minneapolis. Nobody won the Powerball drawing last night, so Wednesday's jackpot is close to $1 billion. 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
14: 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Your VermilionCountyFirst.com weather forecast. A severe thunderstorm watch in effect till 2 p.m. today. As we'll have partly sunny skies, chance of showers, thunderstorms in the morning. Light will get some in the afternoon, a high temperature of 85. Tonight, partly cloudy. Still that chance of showers, thunderstorms through the overnight hours. For Wednesday, we'll have partly sunny skies, chance of showers, thunderstorms mainly in the afternoon hours, and a high of 85.
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0: Tame Impala and Jenny here on D102 with the Draculas. We're running from the sun on this Tuesday morning. Not really running from the sun. We're going to be running from some, possible severe weather coming into our area throughout the day. So make sure you're staying weather aware out there. Could get some nasty storms coming in to the D102 listening area, especially in the northern part of it. So just want to make sure you're staying safe out there while you're tuned in here on D102. Real quick, want to talk about this Friday evening with the United We Rock Summer Concert Series happening in downtown Danville at the Garden at 107, which is right next to Vermilion River Beer Company. And you can check it out. Live music starting at 6 p.m. from the Skids. So head on out to downtown Danville. Enjoy some live music, some live entertainment. Buy some drinks from VRBC. And, of course, get some food from the local food truck that's set up right there. And enjoy some great live music. This is to help benefit the United Way of the Danville area. That's why they call it United We Rock. And it's all presented by the Halloran Family Foundation. So, again, this is all happening in downtown Danville this Friday evening. So kick off your weekend with some live music in downtown Danville with the United We Rock Summer Concert Series.
1: 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As wild birds migrate this fall, having the right biosecurity measures in place is vital to keeping poultry healthy. 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

0: Got to keep the Swifties happy out there here on D102 on this Tuesday morning. My name is Garrett Fields. It's August 11th, and hey, coming up in just under a month on September 3rd, the Fighting Illini football team going to be kicking off their season. That's right, it's a Thursday night game to kick off their season. And you can tune in right here on D102 for all the exciting action of Fighting Illini football. From pregame to postgame and all of that action in between, we are going to have every single one of their broadcasts here on D102, your home for Fighting Illini sports. 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But again, like I've been saying for the past couple of weeks, this is a great time to get in on this because Fighting Illini football, they've been firing on all cylinders over the last couple of seasons, and they're looking to have another great season lined up ahead for this year. So again, more information at VermilionCountyFirst.com, and go Illini.
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0: 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Stay tuned. Coming up in a bit, we're going to be talking about the Danville Police Department taking on the Danville Firefighters for the finest versus bravest softball game that's all going down this Saturday at historic Danville Stadium, and you don't want to miss out on that. 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
14: I'm Gianna Delosi. Dr. Anthony Fauci's government phone texts are out, revealing him privately raising concerns about pregnant women getting the COVID shot.
15: Fauci wrote that there was, quote, no data or theoretical reason to vaccinate earlier or later in pregnancy, and noted that since some people can experience an overactive immune response to the second dose, it, quote, theoretically could be associated with miscarriage in the first trimester. Fauci later pointed to data showing there was no indication of safety issues among more than 10,000 pregnant women who'd received the vaccine.
14: Fox's Rich Edson accused UnitedHealthcare CEO killer Luigi Mangione was back in court today for a status hearing.
16: His lawyers are fighting to have the trial televised, arguing current access restrictions violate his constitutional right to a public trial.
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13: 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Your Vermilion County First.com weather forecast. A severe thunderstorm watch in effect till 2 p.m. today, as we'll have partly sunny skies. Chance of showers, thunderstorms in the morning. Light will get some in the afternoon. A high temperature of 85. Tonight, partly cloudy. Still that chance of showers, thunderstorms through the overnight hours. For Wednesday, we'll have partly sunny skies. Chance of showers, thunderstorms mainly in the afternoon hours and a high of 85.
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0: weekend with Blinding Lights here on D102, your home for today's best music. And speaking of the weekend, this Saturday, you want to check out the 16th annual Finest versus Bravest softball game. That's right, at historic Danville Stadium. The Danville Police Department going to be taking on the Danville Firefighters. And this is for a great cause. Some of the organizations that are going to benefit from the proceeds are the Danville AMBUCS, Survivors Resource Center, Gateway Family Services, Danville Women's Care Clinic, and Vermilion County Child Advocacy Center. So this is for a great cause. It's a free event. There's going to be door prizes, raffles, bounce houses for the kids, and even fireworks after the game. So definitely head on out with the family, your friends, whoever it is, and have some fun at the 16th annual Finest versus Bravest softball game. It's always a great time. It's happening this Saturday at historic Danville Stadium. Gates open at 3 p.m., opening ceremony at 4 p.m., and the games begin at 5.
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0: Ariana Grande, Hate That I Made You Love Me, here on D102. Today's best music for you as we continue cruising on through this Tuesday morning. And I want to remind you, we do have a chance of rain and thunderstorms rolling into the area, especially, you know, here in the next couple of hours, early afternoon, because there's storms up to the north of our D102 listening area. And it just depends on how they kind of shift as they head east. If they become more southeast, they could reach into the northern parts of our listening area. So we want to make sure people are staying weather aware out there. Very, very strong wind gust possible. So again, just be on the lookout. You can stay tuned here on D102 for more information on the local weather, or head on over to VermilionCountyFirst.com and check it out over there. But again, just want you to be safe while you're tuning in here on D102. Stay tuned. More of today's best music. We got Justin Bieber, Fun, and more coming up next.
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0: It's Justin Bieber with the Daisies here on D102, today's best music. We're playing more of it for you as we continue cruising on through this Tuesday morning, getting ready for the Back in the Day Cafe that's coming up here shortly, featuring your favorite 80s and 90s tunes. So if you're a big fan of those two decades of music, you're going to love the Back in the Day Cafe. It's coming up next here on D102.
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7: I'm CJ Papa. Quick appearance today in New York State Court for accused CEO killer Luigi Mangione.
8: Today was likely the last hearing before Luigi Mangione's state trial begins. Both sides have to get together about this jury questionnaire. Jury selection is expected to start on September 8th.
7: Fox's CB Cotton outside the courthouse. The state trial begins next month. His federal trial starts in January. Mangione has pleaded not guilty to all the charges. Far-left Democratic Socialist Francesca Hong wants to be on the ballot in November running for governor of Wisconsin. Here she is just after voting in Madison.
9: We need a united party. We are ready to unite not just the party, but working class people all across the state to defeat Tom Tiffany in November.
7: Congressman Tiffany, backed by President Trump, voters at the polls in Connecticut, Vermont, Minnesota, South Carolina, and Alabama. 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
11: Your Vermilion County First.com weather forecast. A severe thunderstorm watch in effect till 2 p.m. today. As we'll have partly sunny skies, chance of showers, thunderstorms in the morning. Light will get some in the afternoon, a high temperature of 85. Tonight, partly cloudy. Still that chance of showers, thunderstorms through the overnight hours. For Wednesday, we'll have partly sunny skies, chance of showers, thunderstorms mainly in the afternoon hours and a high of 85.
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0: Van Halen with Panama here on D102, one of my all-time favorites from them as we are kicking things off for the Back in the Day Cafe. We pulled out some heavy hitters in that top of the hour set list. Bobby Brown, Whitney Houston, Christina Aguilera, and then, of course, Van Halen right there here. On D102, we are playing your favorite 80s and 90s tunes for the Back in the Day Cafe like we do every single weekday over the noon hour. And it's all brought to you by Haley Seifert with Keller Williams Realty and the Seifert team, located over at 408 North Vermilion Street in Danville. If you're ready to list your home, maybe buy a new one, give Haley a call, 217-918-0087. She's also got commercial real estate that is up on her website, SeifertTeam.com, that you can check out. Actually, check out all of her listings over at that website, because it's a great website, super easy to navigate whether you're buying or selling. You can also give her a follow on different social media platforms such as Facebook, Instagram, TikTok, YouTube. She has it all. So, again, get in touch with Haley Seifert for all things real estate, both commercial and residential. Stay tuned. We're just getting started for the Back in the Day Cafe. We got some classics coming up, of course, from the 80s and 90s. Celine Dion, Goo Goo Dolls, and more on the way.
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0: Leanne Rimes with How Do I Live here on D102. We are hanging out in the back of the Day Cafe on this Tuesday afternoon, playing your favorite 80s and 90s tunes. It's something we do every single weekday over the noon hour. Take a little break from today's best music, and we throw it back to those two decades, the 80s and 90s. Lots of great music came out of those two decades, and we do it every single weekday here on D102. Big shout out to Haley Seifert of Keller Williams Realty and the Seifert team for bringing us the Back in the Day Cafe. 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She also has various social media platforms that she is active on, Instagram, TikTok, YouTube, Facebook. She has it all, so hit that follow button and turn on those post notifications. Want to remind you real quick of today's VIP of the day. Congratulations to Donathan Reed of Danville. Donathan Reed of Danville, Illinois. That's right. Congratulations. You are today's VIP of the day, Donathan. If you're tuned in here on D102, congrats. We actually announced this earlier this morning, or you may have seen our D102 Facebook post as well. 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That's how you get those nominations in. 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We're going to be wrapping up the Back in the Day Cafe in just a bit.
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0: It's the Pet Shop Boys with West End Girls here on D102 to wrap things up for the Back in the Day Cafe on this Tuesday afternoon. Absolutely love that song. Every time I hear that song, it reminds me of my best friend Jake, who I miss very, very much. But we used to play Grand Theft Auto, of course, the video game series. And you could play online, you know, with each other and drive around Los Santos. And that song was always one that would come on the radio in the car when we were driving. And we'd be cruising on through, just kind of singing it to ourselves. And lots of great music came out of those Grand Theft Auto games, but were featured on those games. So that's one of the ones that I always loved going back to. That was on Grand Theft Auto 5. So enough about video games. That's going to wrap it up for the Back in the Day Cafe here on D102 on this Tuesday afternoon. Thanks for tuning in to your favorite 80s and 90s tunes. We're going to be back with them tomorrow. So if you have a request, you can always head on over to our D102 Facebook page and send us a direct message over there. Let us know what you want to hear. Stay tuned. We're getting back into today's best music, lining it up for you on this Tuesday afternoon. And also going to be checking in with Steve Brandy for a VermilionCountyFirst.com newscast.
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9: From the VermilionCountyFirst.com News Studios, I'm Steve Brandy. The Vermilion County Board Property Committee has approved and forwarded to the full board a $50,000 deal with Performance Services to study how the county should pursue a new animal shelter. The county board has already accepted a $2.5 million grant from the Julius W. Hegler II Foundation to assist with constructing a new shelter. County Board Chairman Steve Miller said during Monday's meeting that there have been too many incidents before where the county has not properly consulted with architects and engineers for a major project, and he doesn't want that to happen this time. As Miller pointed out afterwards, Performance Services has already worked with the county on projects at the Rita Garman Courthouse and the Joseph Cannon Building. Miller says someone that knows what they are doing should be in charge.
10: I want to be sure that we have professionally prepared invitation for bids rather than having lay people trying to put together bid requests.
9: Miller says using the current location on Catlin-Tilton Road makes sense for three reasons. One, they would not have to purchase new land. Two, infrastructure already exists. And three, it's a good location not far from 74. Current shelter director Ryan Goodner says, sure, they'd love to start over with a complete new facility, but what they need to do is find out what they can afford with this grant. Goodner says what the shelter needs more than anything, modern equipment and supplies to work with.
2: The number one thing we need is to bring the standards up to today's standards is what we need. How they're handled, different types of styles of kennels. There's a lot of different things that have changed over the years.
9: It is estimated that this memorandum of understanding with Performance Services could lead to a study that would take about 3 months. A complete story on our website, VermilionCountyFirst.com. I'm Steve Brandy.
11: I'm Gian Gelosi. Democrats in Wisconsin are deciding if they want to nominate socialist Francesca Hung for governor. If they do, she'll face Republican Tom Tiffany in November. Hung told Fox after voting,
12: he has voted to help raise gas prices and make life harder for Wisconsinites.
11: There are also primaries today in Alabama, Minnesota, Connecticut, Vermont, and South Carolina. Russia has freed an American believed to have been held in an abusive prison for years.
13: Marine veteran Robert Gilman is returning to U.S. soil after 4 years in a Russian prison. Advocates for his release have warned Gilman is gravely ill and was near death. The 32-year-old American teacher was arrested in 2022 and convicted of beating a police officer and later convicted of assaulting a prison official. His sentence was extended to 10 years.
11: Fox's Jared Halpern. 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
7: 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Your VermilionCountyFirst.com weather forecast. A severe thunderstorm watch in effect till 2 p.m. today. As we'll have partly sunny skies, chance of showers, thunderstorms in the morning. Light will get some in the afternoon, a high temperature of 85. Tonight, partly cloudy. Still that chance of showers, thunderstorms through the overnight hours. For Wednesday, we'll have partly sunny skies, chance of showers, thunderstorms mainly in the afternoon hours and a high of 85.
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0: Billie Eilish with Birds of a Feather here on D102. 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And again, this is Night Out for Working Women. 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

0: Olivia Rodrigo with the Drop Dead here on D102. It is today's best of music for you as we continue cruising on through this Tuesday afternoon, hoping that if you're getting hit with any of the rain and thunderstorms in the northern parts of our D102 listening area, make sure you're staying safe out there. I know there's very strong wind gusts out there and lots of rain and possible severe weather kind of rolling through our area. So, again, you can always stay up to date with the local weather right here on D102 and over at VermilionCountyFirst.com. It's a great way to stay up to date with a lot of different things happening throughout our community. 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Going to be wrapping things up here in just a bit. We got Rihanna, All American Rejects, and more of today's best music on the way.
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0: And that's going to wrap it up for myself, Garrett Fields, hanging out with you here on D102, playing today's best music on this Tuesday afternoon. Thanks for tuning in and jamming out to today's best music. The party's not going to stop, though, of course. We got the amazing Miss Carrie West coming in next to take you on your drive home like she always does. So go hang out with her, have some fun, and I'll see you back here tomorrow.
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8: I'm John Saucier. Republican candidates looking to fill the seat vacated by the late Senator Lindsey Graham. Face off in today's South Carolina primary. Senator Darlene Graham was appointed to fill the seat after the death of her brother. She talked about her accomplishments in Washington since that appointment.
9: Well, I was there 3 weeks, and I got the Russia Sanctions Act passed through the Senate. I was the deciding vote on Todd Blanche for Attorney General, so I think I've accomplished a whole lot in 3 weeks.
8: The winner of the primary faces Democratic nominee Annie Andrews in the general election. New Jersey launching an investigation into a controversial ICE detention facility in Newark, where officials say three detainees have died. New Jersey Democratic Representative Analila Mejia.
10: Every American should care, because if our government is able to strip individuals of due process, equal protection, treat them in such a way that it could cost them their life.
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0: Your VermilionCountyFirst.com weather forecast for this afternoon calls for mostly cloudy skies with a chance of rain and thunderstorms throughout the area. High temperature up around 86 degrees. Also should have wind gusts as high as 20 miles per hour. And later on this evening, looks like partly cloudy skies with a chance of rain and thunderstorms throughout the overnight. Otherwise, a low down to 69.

The National Weather Service in Lincoln has issued a severe thunderstorm warning for northern Vermilion County in east central Illinois, northeastern Champaign County in east central Illinois, until 3 p.m. Central Daylight Time. At 1:57 p.m. Central Daylight Time, a severe thunderstorm was located near Rankin, or 7 miles northeast of Paxton, moving southeast at 45 miles per hour. Expected hazards include 60 miles per hour wind gusts and quarter-size hail. This is a radar-indicated threat. The following impacts are expected. Hail damage to vehicles is expected. Expect wind damage to roofs, siding, and trees. This severe thunderstorm will be near Rankin around 2 p.m. Central Daylight Time. Hoopston and Rossville around 2:15 p.m. Central Daylight Time. This includes Interstate 57 between mile markers 254 and 257. This also includes Middle Fork State Fish and Wildlife Area. For your protection, move to an interior room on the lowest floor of a building. Repeating, a severe thunderstorm warning has been issued until 3 p.m. Central Daylight Time for the following county, Vermilion, Illinois. Warning.

The National Weather Service in Indianapolis has issued a severe thunderstorm warning for Southern Carroll County, Tippecanoe County, Northwestern Clinton County, Northeastern Warren County, until 4 p.m. Eastern Daylight Time. At 3:08 p.m. Eastern Daylight Time, severe thunderstorms were located along a line extending from near Brookston to near Otterbein, moving east at 55 miles per hour. Expected hazards include 60 miles per hour wind gusts and quarter-size hail. This is a radar-indicated threat. The following impacts are expected. Hail damage to vehicles is expected. Expect wind damage to roofs, siding, and trees. Locations impacted include Lafayette, Frankfort, West Lafayette, Rossville, Chatelain, Dayton, Battleground, Mulberry, Burlington, Pine Village, and Purdue University. This includes Interstate 65 between mile markers 158 and 184. For your protection, move to an interior room on the lowest floor of a building. Repeating, a severe thunderstorm warning has been issued until 4 p.m. Eastern Daylight Time for the following counties in Indiana, Carroll, Clinton, Tippecanoe, and Warren.

0: The National Weather Service in Indianapolis has issued a severe thunderstorm warning for northern Fountain County, southwestern Tippecanoe County, Warren County, until 4 p.m. Eastern Daylight Time. At 3:14 p.m. Eastern Daylight Time, severe thunderstorms were located along a line extending from near Hoopston to near Rankin, moving southeast at 50 miles per hour. Expected hazards include 60 miles per hour wind gusts and quarter-size hail. This is a radar-indicated threat. The following impacts are expected. Hail damage to vehicles is expected. Expect wind damage to roofs, siding, and trees. Locations impacted include Williamsport, Attica, Chatelain, West Lebanon, Newtown, Pine Village, State Line City, Cab, Rainsville, and Pence. For your protection, move to an interior room on the lowest floor of a building. Repeating, a severe thunderstorm warning has been issued until 4 p.m. Eastern Daylight Time for the following counties in Indiana, Fountain, Tippecanoe, and Warren.
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0: 102 is Gracie Abrams going to hit the wall. Hey, coming up this Saturday night at historic Danville Stadium, it's the Danville Police Department taking on the Danville Firefighters. It's the 16th annual Finest versus Bravest softball game. Oh, it's going to be so...
1: The National Weather Service in Indianapolis has issued a severe thunderstorm warning for Fountain County, Southern Tippecanoe County, Montgomery County, until 4:30 p.m. Eastern Daylight Time. At 3:40 p.m. Eastern Daylight Time, a severe thunderstorm was located near Williamsport, or 17 miles south of Otterbein, moving southeast at 50 miles per hour. Expected hazards include 60 miles per hour wind gusts and quarter-size hail. This is a radar-indicated threat. The following impacts are expected. Hail damage to vehicles is expected. Expect wind damage to roofs, siding, and trees. Locations impacted include Crawfordsville, Vetersburg, Chatelain, Waynetown, Darlington, Linden, New Market, Hillsboro, New Ross, New Richmond, Wingate, Newtown, Mellott, Wallace, Alamo, and Shade State Park. This includes Interstate 74 between mile markers 10 and 47. For your protection, move to an interior room on the lowest floor of a building. Repeating, a severe thunderstorm warning has been issued until 4:30 p.m. Eastern Daylight Time for the following counties in Indiana, Fountain, Montgomery, and Tippecanoe.
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12: Fox News, I'm Roger Stern. Socialist Francesca Hong leads the race in today's Democratic gubernatorial primary in Wisconsin, trying to show she's not too extreme for voters.
13: What's extreme is Congressman Tiffany, a longtime D.C. congressman, has voted against the interests of Wisconsinites over and over again.
12: Tom Tiffany is a likely Republican nominee for governor and would be her opponent in November if she wins today. The U.S. Marine veteran Robert Gilman coming home after 4.5 years in a Russian prison where he suffered gross mistreatment.
14: Officials say Gilman has been in a disassociative stupor for 47 days after suffering abuse in prison and was moved to a civilian hospital and hooked up to a feeding tube.
12: Fox's Jared Halpern. 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
11: Your Vermilion County First.com weather forecast for this afternoon calls for mostly cloudy skies with a chance of rain and thunderstorms throughout the area. High temperature up around 86 degrees. Also should have wind gusts as high as 20 miles per hour. And later on this evening, looks like partly cloudy skies with a chance of rain and thunderstorms throughout the overnight. Otherwise, a low down to 69.
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1: Service in Lincoln has issued a severe thunderstorm warning for Northern Piatt County, Southern Champaign County, until 4 p.m. At 3:16 p.m., a severe thunderstorm was located near Mansfield, or 8 miles north of Monticello, moving southeast at 45 miles per hour. Expected hazards include 70 miles per hour wind gusts and quarter-size hail. This is a radar-indicated threat. The following impacts are expected. Hail damage to vehicles is expected. Expect considerable tree damage. Wind damage is also likely to mobile homes, roofs, and outbuildings. This severe thunderstorm will be near Mansfield, Seymour, and Whiteheath around 3:20 p.m. Bondville around 3:25 p.m. Champaign around 3:30 p.m. Savoy and Willard Airport around 3:35 p.m. Other locations in the path of the severe thunderstorm include Urbana, Tolono, and Philo. This includes the following highways: Interstate 57 between mile markers 222 and 240. Interstate 72 between mile markers 166 and 182. Interstate 74 between mile markers 161 and 190.
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for your protection, move to an interior room on the lowest floor of a building. Repeating, a severe thunderstorm warning has been issued until 5:15 p.m. Eastern Daylight Time for the following counties in Indiana, Fountain, Montgomery, and Park. Warning for...

0: That's Martin Garrix and Ed Sheeran with Repeat It. Hey, coming up this Friday night, we've got music for you in downtown Danville. It is the United We Rock Concert Series. Concert starts at 6. You can catch the music of the Skids. It's going to be right there at the Garden at 107, which is right next to VRBC. And it happens all summer long. If you'd like to find out who else is going to be appearing throughout the summer, you can check it all out at the United We Rock Concert Series on Facebook. And just a reminder to you, it does help to benefit the United Way of the Danville area. Coming up for you, Post Malone plus Lady Gaga up next.
1: Hey, it's back to school time. 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

0: 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A fun way to get your morning started. There's sports with RJ Grace, news with Steve Brandy, and of course, Tommy brings you great music and cheap thrills trivia. So it's just a fun way to get your day started. Tommy B's Big Show each and every weekday morning right here on D102. Coming up, we got a check of that weather for you, plus music on the way from Pitbull, Teddy Swims, Olivia Dean, and more coming up.
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10: Fox News, I'm John Saucier. Marine veteran and Massachusetts teacher Robert Gilman returning home to the U.S. after serving 4 years in a Russian prison on charges of beating a police officer. Allegations his family disputes. Senator Ed Markey telling reporters Gilman was abused while he was locked up.
11: Physical torture, forced medication, and provocations.
10: President Trump says no one was exchanged in return for Gilman. He'll touch down at Andrews Air Force Base in Maryland before treatment at a military hospital in Texas. Across Ohio, severe weather alerts are being put into place. Strong storms bringing extreme winds and rain, possible tornado threats. Ohio's governor is Mike DeWine.
12: This is the time to use common sense. 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This is not the time to do that. This is the time to really, really pay attention.
10: Governor DeWine says they're bringing in the National Guard's high water teams to help out with any potential flooding. Read Ohio, please use caution. 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
14: Your VermilionCountyFirst.com weather forecast. For this afternoon, calls for mostly cloudy skies with a chance of rain and thunderstorms throughout the area. High temperature up around 86 degrees. Also should have wind gusts as high as 20 miles per hour. And later on this evening, looks like partly cloudy skies with a chance of rain and thunderstorms throughout the overnight. Otherwise, a low down to 69.
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16: The National Weather Service in Lincoln has issued a severe thunderstorm warning for Northern Edgar County in East Central Illinois, Southern Vermilion County in East Central Illinois, Southeastern Champaign County in East Central Illinois, Northeastern Douglas County in East Central Illinois, until 4:45 p.m. Central Daylight Time. At 3:52 p.m. Central Daylight Time, a severe thunderstorm was located near Philo, or 11 miles southeast of Urbana, moving southeast at 45 miles per hour. Expected hazards include 60 miles per hour wind gusts and nickel-size hail. This is a radar-indicated threat. The following impacts are expected. Expect damage to roofs, siding, and trees. This severe thunderstorm will be near Broadlands around 3:55 p.m. Central Daylight Time. Allerton around 4 p.m. Central Daylight Time. Seidel around 4:10 p.m. Central Daylight Time. Other locations in the path of this severe thunderstorm include Chrisman. This includes Interstate 57 near mile marker 214. This also includes Harry Baywood Yard State Natural Area. Remain alert for a possible tornado. Tornadoes can develop quickly from severe thunderstorms. If you spot a tornado, go at once into the basement or small central room in a sturdy structure. For your protection, move to an interior room on the lowest floor of a building. Repeating, a severe thunderstorm warning has been issued until 4:45 p.m. Central Daylight Time for the following counties in Illinois, Edgar and Vermilion.

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0: 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Hey, coming up at about 4:45 this afternoon, we're going to update today's financial information for you right before you leave the office. 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It's called Your Money Matters, and it is brought to you by D102 and Financial Legacy Partners, Wealth Advisors of Raymond James on Liberty Lane in Danville. 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

0: Ray, Where's My Husband on D102. Hey, ladies, mark your calendar for September the 24th. 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All right, coming up, we've got Bruno Mars plus Nelly Furtado coming up next.
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0: Bruno Mars and I Just Might on D102. Hey, don't forget you can take D102 along with you wherever you go. That's because we are streaming live 24/7 right there at VermilionCountyFirst.com. Thanks to the good folks from Cabinet City Granite and Marble in Tilton. All right, I know you know what time it is. Pack it in. Yeah, your Tuesday workday done and over with. That's two down, just three to go until the weekend. We're going to drive you home tonight, checking your local news, your local weather, and we've got more of today's best music coming up. Adele, 21 Pilots, Taylor Swift, Macklemore, and Ryan Lewis, and more on the way.
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6: I'm Danny with Your Money Now. Just reached a $4.5 billion parts deal as it looks to avoid supply chain disruptions in the future. The revolving purchase agreement includes a company called Procura Auto Parts that specializes in sourcing rare and critical parts. A bank syndicate, including J.P. Morgan Chase and Banco Santander, will prepay suppliers on behalf of GM, and then GM will pay back the company when a part is used in production. There's another leadership change at OpenAI. Brad Lightcap is stepping down as chief operating officer to, quote, start something new, end quote. He added that he is still very much a believer in OpenAI and was excited to help advance the company from a different vantage point. Lightcap was named COO back in 2022. Wall Street with another day of red ink today. The Dow was off 184 points at 53,092. The Nasdaq fell 6 points and the 500 was down by 25. And that is Your Money Now.
7: That'll be 84.52.
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23: Fox News, I'm Roger Stern. A big test of the Democratic Party in today's Wisconsin gubernatorial primary. Socialist Francesca Hong is the front runner, trying to prove she's not too extreme for the Democrats.
24: What's extreme is Congressman Tiffany, a longtime D.C. congressman, has voted against the interests of Wisconsinites over and over again.
23: Tom Tiffany is the likely Republican nominee. Russia's released an American-held prisoner for 4.5 years. Held there suffering physical abuse.
25: Marine veteran Robert Gilman is returning to U.S. soil after 4 years in a Russian prison. Advocates for his release have warned Gilman is gravely ill and was near death.
23: Fox's Jared Halpern. They say Gilman was on a feeding tube. America's listening to Fox News.
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27: Your VermilionCountyFirst.com weather forecast for this afternoon calls for mostly cloudy skies with a chance of rain and thunderstorms throughout the area. High temperature up around 86 degrees. Also should have wind gusts as high as 20 miles per hour. And later on this evening, looks like partly cloudy skies with a chance of rain and thunderstorms throughout the overnight. Otherwise, a low down to 69.
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0: B-102 is Stella Lefty with Boston. 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It's a show called the Back in the Day Cafe. It's brought to you by Haley Seifert with Keller Williams Realty, the real estate center of Illinois. 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We'll get this song on for you during the Back in the Day Cafe. All right, coming up, David Guetta and Teddy Swims, plus Ed Sheeran and more on the way.
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0: D102, David Guetta and Teddy Swims with Gone, Gone, Gone. Hey, Carrie West along with you, driving you home on this Tuesday afternoon. It is August the 11th. All right, let's see what type of national day it is today. We got several of them for you. It is National Mountain Day. I absolutely love mountains. If I could, I would live where there are mountains, but I can't. Not yet, anyway. So it's just one of my favorite things to see. It's also National No Code Day, National Son and Daughter Day. So I've got three sons and one daughter, seven grandsons and two granddaughters. So, yeah, enjoying all of them. It's also National Play in the Sand Day. Did that a couple of weeks ago in Daytona Beach. National Presidential Joke Day. Well, we got a lot of those, don't we? It's National Raspberry Bomb Day. National Align Your Teeth Day. National Foo Foo Day. National Hip Hop Day. And National Face Mask Day. Kind of reminds me from the TV show Chad Powers. It's a funny show. Anyway, it's all I got for you. Hey, coming up, we've got more of today's best music from Olivia Dean plus Goo Goo Dolls coming up next.
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0: 102, it's Olivia Dean, So Easy to Fall in Love. Hey, congratulations going out to today's D102 VIP of the day. It is Donathan Reed from Danville. Donathan is the winner of a $20 gift card from Longview Bank. All right, coming up, we're checking out your weather. Kiddos getting ready to go back to school tomorrow. Plus, we've got music on the way from Kelly Clarkson, Mumford & Sons, No Doubt, and more on the way.
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6: News. I'm John Saucier, Marine veteran and Massachusetts teacher Robert Gilman returning to the United States after spending 4 years behind bars in a Russian prison. Senator Ed Markey telling reporters Gilman will be flown out for medical treatment after suffering years of abuse that left him near death.
7: He will be given that treatment at a military hospital in Texas.
6: President Trump says no one was exchanged in return for Gilman. Five more Americans.

0: Q102, Niall Horan, and Taste So Good. Hey, there's a lot of fun things going on this week, and go ahead and start making plans. Friday night, downtown Danville, it is the United We Rock concert series starting at 6 o'clock. Catch the music of the Skids. And then on Saturday, it's the Danville Police Department taking on the Danville Firefighters in the 16th annual Finest versus Bravest softball game at historic Danville Stadium. A lot of fun things going on. All right, coming up, we've got For King and Country, plus Imagine Dragons up next.
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0: That's for King and Country with Taylor Hill and World on Fire. Hey, coming up 7 o'clock tonight, catch Mario Lopez along with his wife, Courtney. It's On with Mario Lopez. There's Hollywood gossip. There's fashion trends, great music. They interview different celebrities. 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
1: 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It's a chance for the whole community to come together for an afternoon of laughs, family fun, and an unforgettable fireworks show, all while raising money for five local charities. Who will earn the trophy and

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